present. And you know when it's gonna be an way re-entrustatized. And you know it's gonna be an way. Listen, man.

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New York City is the place where they said, hey babe, take a walk on the wild.

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I watch my voice get loud. How can I try to tell you what you don't wanna hear? 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

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We all know that it's fake.

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They're watching Dow Jones Index. Don't forget to bring your little sister from Paris, you know, the one with the big tits, and I promise you the best sex you'll ever have. Statue of Liberty.

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You're still young, that's your fault. There's so much you have to know.

here we are, cracking jokes in the corner of our mouths, and I feel like I'm laughing in a dream. If I was young, I could wake outside your school, 'cause your face is like the cover of a magazine.